The National Weather Service in Des Moines has issued a severe thunderstorm warning for Pocahontas County in northwestern Iowa, western Humboldt County in north central Iowa, until 7:45 p.m. At 7:12 p.m., a severe thunderstorm was located near Pocahontas, moving east at 45 miles per hour. Hazard, 60 miles per hour wind gusts and quarter-size hail. This is a radar-indicated threat. The following impacts are expected. Hail damage to vehicles is expected. Expect wind damage to roofs, siding, and trees. Locations impacted include Pocahontas, Rolfe, Gilmore City, Palmer, Havelock, Bradgate, Glover, Lorina, Adoson, Pioneer, and Pocahontas Municipal Airport. For your protection, move to an interior room on the lowest floor of a building. Repeating, a severe thunderstorm warning has been issued until 7:45 p.m. for the following counties in Iowa, Humboldt and Pocahontas,

0: Zana with Head from Corn. I had to think about that for a minute, with Defiler on 92 Rock. Good evening. Happy Friday. My name is Kelly, hanging out with you till about 11 o'clock or so this evening. We're going to kick things off with Spirit Box and The Who featuring Jacoby on 92 Rock.
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0: right now. The Who featuring Jacoby Shaddix from Papa Roach with Wolf Totem on 92 Rock. I hope your Friday is going well. My name is Kelly, hanging out with you till about midnight tonight or so. Metallica and Alter Bridge on the way on 92 Rock.
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1: This is your Connoisseur Media Severe Weather Advisor. A severe thunderstorm warning is in effect for Pocahontas County and western Humboldt County until 7:45. 60-mile-per-hour wind gusts and quarter-size hail are possible. Locations impacted include Pocahontas, Rolfe, Gilmore City, Palmer, Havelock, Bradgate, Pioneer, and Pocahontas Municipal Airport. For your protection, move to an interior room on the lowest floor of a building. Again, a severe thunderstorm warning is in effect for Pocahontas County and western Humboldt County until 7:45. In addition, a second severe thunderstorm warning is in effect for southern Sac County until 7:45 as well. This has been your Connoisseur Media Severe Weather Advisor.
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8: Here's the weatherology forecast on 92 Rock. A severe thunderstorm watch remains in effect. Severe thunderstorms likely tonight, otherwise overcast. Lows around 54. Southwesterly winds 5 to 10 miles per hour. Slight chance for storms. Tomorrow, high temperatures reach up to 84. Sunshine mixed with clouds at times. Chance for storms tomorrow night. Lows around 57. Cloudy. From the Weatherology Weather Center, I'm staff meteorologist Laura Lockwood.
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The National Weather Service in Des Moines has issued a severe thunderstorm warning for northeastern Wright County in north-central Iowa, northern Franklin County in north-central Iowa, southeastern Hancock County in north-central Iowa, southern Cerro Gordo County in north-central Iowa, until 9:15 p.m. 8:07 p.m., a severe thunderstorm was located over Missouri, or 15 miles southeast of Garner, moving east at 20 miles per hour. This is a destructive storm for Franklin, Cerro Gordo, Wright, and Hancock counties. Hazard, baseball-size hail and 60 miles per hour wind gusts. This is a radar-indicated threat. The following impacts are expected. People and animals outdoors will be severely injured. Expect shattered windows, extensive damage to roofs, siding, and vehicles. Locations impacted include Hampton, Sheffield, Rockwell, Thornton, Worcesterby, Swaledale, Geneva, Goodell, Hansel, Chapin, Hampton Municipal Airport, and Beads Lake State Park. This includes Interstate 35 between mile markers 170 and 183. For your protection, move to an interior room on the lowest floor of a building. Repeating, a severe thunderstorm warning has been issued until 9:15 p.m. for the following counties in Iowa, Cerro Gordo, Franklin, Hancock, and Wright.

0: soul to squeeze from the Red Hot Chili Peppers on 92 Rock. My name is Kelly, hanging out with you till about 11 o'clock or so this evening. Hopefully you are, looking ahead to a really fun weekend. Let me pull up our concert calendar. What's going on this weekend? Nothing? Nothing. Nothing is going on this weekend. We do have Shinedown in the Sioux Falls on Monday. Tuesday is Sepultura at the Valor Ballroom. And Wednesday is The Who, Apocalyptica, and The Rasmus at the Myth Live up in St. Paul. If you're going to that show up in St. Paul, I am so jealous. I'm going to require some video and some pictures of The Who. Okay, and then Apocalyptica as well. I don't know the Rasmus. I have not yet had a chance to listen to them, but I know Apocalyptica puts on a really, really good show. So make sure you get into some of the shows this weekend. I know Mason usually has a concert calendar for the regional Rock Hour artists as well. So make sure you're taking in some live music this weekend when you get a chance. Seether and Nirvana on the way on 92 Rock.
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0: Egypt Central there with Kick-Ass on 92 Rock. I've got that weatherology forecast on the way, as well as music from Shinedown and Moto Grader on 92 Rock.
1: Your Connoisseur Media Severe Weather Advisor. A severe thunderstorm warning has been issued for northeastern Webster County, southwestern Wright County, northern Humboldt County, and northwestern Hamilton County until 9:15. 2-inch hail and 60-mile-per-hour wind gusts are possible. People and animals outside will be injured. Expect hail damage to roofs, siding, windows, and vehicles. Wind damage to roofs, siding, and trees is also possible. Locations impacted include Dakota City, Humboldt, Eagle Grove, Goldfield, Badger, Renwick, Thor, Vincent, Woolstock, Clare, and Hardy. Again, a severe thunderstorm warning has been issued for northeastern Webster County, southwestern Wright County, southern Humboldt County, and northwestern Hamilton County until 9:15. In addition, a second severe thunderstorm warning has been issued for east central Kossuth County, Hancock County, and southeastern Winnebago County until 9:15. Golf ball-sized hail and 60-mile-per-hour wind gusts are possible. Locations impacted include Forest City, Garner, Britt, Wesley, Crystal Lake, and Hayfield. Again, a second severe thunderstorm warning has been issued for east central Kossuth County, Hancock County, and southeastern Winnebago County until 9:15. This has been your Connoisseur Media Severe Weather Advisor.
2: Here's the weatherology forecast on 92 Rock. A severe thunderstorm watch remains in effect. Cloudy skies expected tonight, with severe thunderstorms likely. Lows of aloft around 54, west winds 5 to 10 miles per hour. Slight chance for storms. Tomorrow 84, partly cloudy skies. Cloudy skies expected tomorrow night. Chance of thunderstorms, lows of aloft around 57. From the Weatherology Weather Center, I'm staff meteorologist Laura Lockwood.
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STP with Plush on 92 Rock. My name is Kelly, hanging out with you for just a couple more hours on this Friday evening. Now, it's 9 o'clock on a Friday night, and you know what we do at 9 o'clock on a Friday night. It's Friday night. Behave. Or you might end up on the Friday Night Follies.

0: Yes, it is time for your Friday Night Follies. It's that segment we do every Friday night when there are no sporting events going on. So we are out in Lincoln, Nebraska, where the driver of a BMW, he's 20 years old, mind you, has alleged to have reached speeds over 160 miles an hour trying to get away from state troopers. So the Nebraska State Patrol said a trooper was patrolling on Interstate 80 south of the Lincoln Airport. This was on Wednesday evening, and he spotted the BMW going about 95 miles an hour in the 65 mile an hour zone. Now, you know, a lot of people get those Beamers because they go fast, right? Well, anyway, the trooper, of course, attempts a traffic stop, but the driver took off, and that's when they started to pursue him. Now, they say that the BMW, again, was reaching speeds of more than 160 miles an hour before he exited the interstate. Now, they did discontinue the pursuit because there was the concern of public safety, obviously, at those speeds. Now, they did locate the car, though, a short time later. They tried to, stop the vehicle. They got the stop sticks out, which did slow the vehicle down a little bit. The driver ended up bailing from the car, and the 20-year-old was later identified and arrested at his residence. Now, he is arrested on suspicion of flight to avoid arrest, second offense, willful reckless driving, obstructing a peace officer, and many other traffic violations, and he is being held in the county jail. That's why you're a stupid criminal, my friend. The Foo Fighters and Rob Zombie on the way on 92 Rock.
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0: Rob Zombie there with Dragula on 92 Rock. I hope your Friday is going well. So we finally got the new single from Breaking Benjamin. It is called Something Wicked, and they premiered it over the weekend at Welcome to Rockville. I believe it was at Welcome to Rockville. And I kind of tried to listen to like a fan-filmed video, but the sound wasn't quite there. But anyway, I have now listened to it, and I think it's really good. I really love the sound on this. I mean, to me, it sounds like a Breaking Benjamin song, but it's definitely got a little more atmosphere to it and definitely a darker tone to it. So make sure you check out their new single, Something Wicked, and we're pretty sure this is going to be on their upcoming album. So, you know, Ben Burley was doing an interview. He said it kind of, you know, it brings together a lot of their influences, a lot of the themes that they're influenced by, and he said this is the result. It's called Something Wicked. So make sure you check that out. Those guys are out on tour, and they are going to be in Council Bluffs in September with Chevelle, Cami Kehoe, and Starset. And I'm hoping that's going to be one of those, like, the week before the show, see if I have a concert budget kind of situations. But I'd really like to go because I really want to see Starset and Cami Kehoe live. Mammoth on the way on 92 Rock.
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0: with me and Mary Jane. I've got that weatherology forecast on the way, as well as Hailstorm featuring I Prevail on 92 Rock.
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0: When the storm clouds build in central Iowa, we'll keep you informed with the Severe Weather Advisor on 92 Rock. 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
4: Here's the weatherology forecast on 92 Rock. A severe thunderstorm watch remains in effect. Cloudy skies expected tonight, with severe thunderstorms likely. Lows up aloft around 54, west winds 5 to 10 miles per hour. Slight chance for storms tomorrow, 84, partly cloudy skies. Cloudy skies expected tomorrow night. Chance of thunderstorms, lows up aloft around 57. From the Weatherology Weather Center, I'm staff meteorologist Laura Lockwood.
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0: Collective Soul, Where the River Flows on 92 Rock. My name is Kelly, hanging out with you for just one more hour on this Friday evening. As a reminder, at 11 o'clock, we're going to have the Regional Rock Hour replay, and that goes off every Friday live at 5. Sometimes it starts a little earlier, I know, like on football and basketball nights and that kind of thing, but definitely tune in, check out, you know, bands from our area and from the state, and check out that performance calendar as well that Mason has for you, and that has been sponsored by Crave Tattoo since the beginning, and we thank them for that. And then at midnight Friday, midnight Saturday, of course, we have Midnight Metal. That's a segment that we started the first part of the year, and I believe it's been pretty popular. I think people are really enjoying it, and that is sponsored by the Eagles Hideout Lounge. My Boys and Avenged Sevenfold on the way on 92 Rock.
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0: and Scrubs. There's a party on the patio. Edo Goodies tomorrow night with Luke Farland from 7 to 10. Doors open at 7 tomorrow night at the Larimar Ballroom for Blake Jack, Exo Lex, and Spencer Sukon. It's Mimosa Sunday at River Valley Orchards Winery and Distillery with Al Bombadil from 1 to 3. 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The Eagles Hideout has Love Bomb, More Cheese, and More next Friday. 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

0: Nobody praying for me. Well, that's going to do it for me. Kelly is on her way out the door. I hope you've had a fantastic Friday. I will be back with you again Tuesday evening, 7 o'clock, and we will do this all over again. Going to leave you with My Boys and Ghost and Avatar on 92 Rock. Have a great weekend.
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4: Here's the weatherology forecast on 92 Rock. A severe thunderstorm watch continues. Chance of severe thunderstorms tonight. Otherwise, cloudy skies expected. Lows level off around 54. Winds out of the northwest, 5 to 10 miles per hour. Sunshine mixed with clouds at times. Tomorrow, slight chance of thunderstorms. Highs around 84. Chance for storms tomorrow night. Lows around 57. Cloudy. From the Weatherology Weather Center, I'm staff meteorologist Laura Lockwood.
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Welcome to the Regional Rock Hour, presented by Crave Tattoo. Des Moines band Astro Brat kicked the show off with Pretend. Can't wait to hear more from them and trying to get a studio visit in line with them as well. Just kind of rough time of year. You know, a lot's going on. A whole lot is going on a week from now. More Cheese is going to be at the Eagles Hideout Lounge celebrating their graduation. A couple of members are graduating, so we'll have a big party there. And next week we'll be live from there. We got one from More Cheese off of their latest album, Formage, that we'll hear a little later in the show. And, of course, we'll hear one from Love Bomb as well. Tantrum to Blinds on the way. So is White Rock. Here is Sweet Damage, Slave to the Thrill. Regional Rock Hour, presented by Crave Tattoo, 92 Rock.

0: 92 Rock Crave Tattoos Regional Rock Hour. Tantrum to Blind, drug of choice. Shout out to Scotty Rockstar and the crew. It'd be great to see that band come back, but it seems like all the members now have kind of gone on doing their own thing. Well, we got a band out of Ames called No Lights Tonight on the way, Chasing Rabbits after this. 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

Out of Waterloo, that's Hazer with the good book on the Regional Rock Hour presented by Crave Tattoo 92 Rock. Well, we got one that we've heard a while back. It's off of the EP Formage. It's a band you can see next week at the Eagles Hideout Lounge as we celebrate Love Bomb's graduation. It's More Cheese Died on a Hill, Regional Rock Hour, presented by Crave Tattoo 92 Rock.

0: Lamp there, tune 515 on the Regional Rock Hour, presented by Crave Tattoo, 92 Rock. Lamp's got a show tonight in Des Moines. 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No Such Sound in general, still doing quite a bit of stuff. Some more bands out of Des Moines on the way, starting with Dead Don't Die. 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

just as if. Well, going to wrap up the show here soon. Got Balefire on the way, Scream at the Sky, and we'll try to sneak another one in there as well. But this one is from Love Bomb. We'll hear a new one from them next week. Still have some editing to do, but we'll see them next week, and we'll be broadcasting live from the Eagles Hideout Lounge 1 week from today. For Love Bomb, this is Moving On, Regional Rock Hour, presented by Crave Tattoo 92 Rock.

Rock, KZLB Fort Dodge. Turn that up. It's time for Midnight Metal.

0: that name, Machine Head, 92 Rock, Midnight Metal. What's up? My name is Kurt. Holy guacatoni, is everybody okay? Storms roll through, tornadoes dropped. I mean, not like here, but around here. Is it still raining out? I'm not even positive. The windows here at 92 Rock, not huge, as they say. I got bigger windows elsewhere. It's all good. What's going on? My name's Kurt, Fenn said so. This is Midnight Metal, where I play some metal songs for you. This program is brought to you by Eagles Hideout Lounge. Go say what's up. Downtown Fort Dodge, second floor of the Eagles building. A big old concert happening. Next week, I'll tell you all about it after Stone Sour and Spirit Box. 92 Rock.
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0: children. They are children. Like, they hang out with my child. And my child's a child, so they're kids too. But Love Bomb rules. All the love and support to them. Go check them out next week. Eagles Hideout Lounge, second floor of the Eagles building. Say what's up. Get some grilled cheese from More Cheese. I'm excited to finally get a grilled cheese. Last time I saw More Cheese, they didn't have grilled cheeses. I'm going to get one. Bobby and Knock Loose on the way. It's 92 Rock, Midnight Metal. Frontier.
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0: Knocked Loose, 92 Rock, Plotting You, Iron Maiden. We might get some remastered Death Clock on the way. Are like, have you? I knew nothing of this. Literally nothing. Like, I went to see Death Clock like less than, it feels like 3 weeks ago. Maybe, yeah, probably. Didn't mention for 1 second Death Album number one was going to get remixed and remastered. Just dropped it on my face, and I felt something inside me. Something was brewing. It sounds incredible. Check it out. It's coming up pretty quick. All right, track, Midnight Metal. My name's Kurt. Bye.
1: Here's the weatherology forecast on 92 Rock. A severe thunderstorm watch continues until 1 a.m. tomorrow morning. Slight chance of severe thunderstorms overnight. Otherwise, mainly cloudy skies expected. Lows will off around 54. Winds out of the north, 5 to 10 miles per hour. Sunshine mixed with clouds at times. Saturday, slight chance for storms. Daytime highs approaching 84. From the Weatherology Weather Center, I'm staff meteorologist Laura Lockwood.
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Yeah, here we go for the 100th time. 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
4: Here's the weatherology forecast on 92 Rock. Mainly cloudy skies expected overnight, with a slight chance of rain showers. Lows will off around 54. Northerly winds 5 to 10 miles per hour. Slight chance for showers Saturday. Daytime highs approaching 84. Sunshine mixed with clouds at times. Mainly cloudy skies Saturday night. Chance for storms 57. That's your updated forecast brought to you by Quickstar, supporting local weather in communities across the state.
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1: Here's the weatherology forecast on 92 Rock. Partly cloudy overnight with a low of 54. Winds out of the northeast around 5 miles per hour. Sunshine mixed with clouds at times again. Saturday, slight chance of rain showers. Daytime highs approaching 84. Mainly cloudy skies expected Saturday night. Chance for storms will dip down to about 57. That's your updated forecast brought to you by Quickstar, supporting local weather in communities across the state.
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6: Here's the weatherology forecast on 92 Rock. Lows dip down to about 57. Overnight, under partly cloudy skies, winds out of the northeast around 5 miles per hour. Sunshine mixed with clouds at times again. Saturday, slight chance for showers. Daytime highs approaching 85. Cloudy skies, Saturday night, chance of thunderstorms. Lows dip down to about 59. From the Weatherology Weather Center, I'm meteorologist Jennifer Wojcicki.
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4: Here's the weatherology forecast on 92 Rock. Lows dip down to about 57. Overnight, under partly cloudy skies, northeasterly winds around 5 miles per hour. Daytime highs approaching 85. Saturday, sunshine mixed with clouds at times. Chance of thunderstorms. Saturday night, lows level off around 59. Cloudy skies expected. From the Weatherology Weather Center, I'm meteorologist Jennifer Wojcicki.
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5: Here's the weatherology forecast on 92 Rock. Sunshine mixed with clouds at times today, with daytime highs approaching 85. Northeasterly winds 5 to 10 miles per hour. Cloudy skies expected tonight. Chance of thunderstorms. Lows dip down to about 59. Cloudy skies tomorrow. Chance of thunderstorms. Daytime highs approaching 86. From the Weatherology Weather Center, I'm meteorologist Jennifer Wojcicki.
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1: Here's the weatherology forecast on 92 Rock. Sunshine mixed with clouds at times today, with daytime highs approaching 85. Northeasterly winds 5 to 10 miles per hour. Cloudy skies expected tonight, chance of thunderstorms, lows dip down to about 59. Cloudy skies tomorrow, chance of thunderstorms, daytime highs approaching 86. From the Weatherology Weather Center, I'm meteorologist Jennifer Wojcicki.
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5: Here's the weatherology forecast on 92 Rock. Sunshine mixed with clouds at times today, with daytime highs approaching 85. Northeasterly winds 5 to 10 miles per hour. Cloudy skies expected tonight, chance of thunderstorms, lows dip down to about 59. Cloudy skies tomorrow, chance of thunderstorms, daytime highs approaching 86. From the Weatherology Weather Center, I'm meteorologist Jennifer Wojcicki.
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1: Here's the weatherology forecast on 92 Rock. Sunshine mixed with clouds at times today, with daytime highs approaching 85. Northeasterly winds 5 to 10 miles per hour. Cloudy skies expected tonight. Chance of thunderstorms. Lows dip down to about 59. Cloudy skies tomorrow. Chance of thunderstorms. Daytime highs approaching 86. From the Weatherology Weather Center, I'm meteorologist Jennifer Wojcicki.
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2: Here's the weatherology forecast on 92 Rock. Sunshine mixed with clouds at times today, with daytime highs approaching 85. Northeasterly winds 5 to 10 miles per hour. Cloudy skies expected tonight. Chance of thunderstorms. Lows dip down to about 59. Cloudy skies tomorrow. Chance of thunderstorms. Daytime highs approaching 86. From the Weatherology Weather Center, I'm meteorologist Jennifer Wojcicki.
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1: Here's the weatherology forecast on 92 Rock. Sunshine mixed with clouds at times today, with daytime highs approaching 85. Northeasterly winds 5 to 10 miles per hour. Cloudy skies expected tonight, chance of thunderstorms, lows dip down to about 59. Cloudy skies tomorrow, chance of thunderstorms, daytime highs approaching 86. From the Weatherology Weather Center, I'm meteorologist Jennifer Wojcicki.
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5: Here's the weatherology forecast on 92 Rock. Sunshine mixed with clouds at times today, with daytime highs approaching 85. Easterly winds 8 to 15 miles per hour. Chance for storms tonight, lows dip down to about 59. Cloudy skies expected. Cloudy skies expected tomorrow. Chance of thunderstorms. Highs level off around 86. From the Weatherology Weather Center, I'm meteorologist Jennifer Wojcicki.
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4: Here's the weatherology forecast on 92 Rock. Sunshine mixed with clouds at times today, with daytime highs approaching 85. Easterly winds 8 to 15 miles per hour. Chance for storms tonight, lows dip down to about 59. Cloudy skies expected. Cloudy skies expected tomorrow. Chance of thunderstorms. Highs level off around 86. From the Weatherology Weather Center, I'm meteorologist Jennifer Wojcicki.
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1: Here's the weatherology forecast on 92 Rock. Sunshine mixed with clouds at times today, with daytime highs approaching 85. Easterly winds 8 to 15 miles per hour. Chance for storms tonight, lows dip down to about 59. Cloudy skies expected. Cloudy skies expected tomorrow. Chance of thunderstorms. Highs level off around 86. From the Weatherology Weather Center, I'm meteorologist Jennifer Wojcicki.
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4: Here's the weatherology forecast on 92 Rock. Cloudy skies with a few peaks of sun this afternoon, with daytime highs approaching 85. East winds, 8 to 15 miles per hour. Chance for storms, tonight, lows level off around 59. Cloudy skies expected. Cloudy skies expected tomorrow. Chance of thunderstorms, high temperatures reach up to 86. From the Weatherology Weather Center, I'm meteorologist Jennifer Wojcicki.
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5: Here's the weatherology forecast on 92 Rock. Cloudy skies with a few peaks of sun this afternoon, with daytime highs approaching 85. East winds, 8 to 15 miles per hour. Chance for storms, tonight, lows level off around 59. Cloudy skies expected. Cloudy skies expected, tomorrow, chance of thunderstorms. High temperatures reach up to 86. From the Weatherology Weather Center, I'm meteorologist Jennifer Wojcicki.
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8: When the storm clouds build in central Iowa, we'll keep you informed with the Severe Weather Advisor on 92 Rock. 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
9: Here's the weatherology forecast on 92 Rock. Cloudy skies with a few peaks of sun this afternoon with a high of 85. East winds 8 to 15 miles per hour. Cloudy tonight. Thunderstorms likely. Lows of a low around 59. Chance of thunderstorms tomorrow 86. Cloudy skies expected. High temperatures reach up to 85 Monday with storms likely. 65 mainly cloudy Tuesday. From the Weatherology Weather Center, I'm staff meteorologist Laura Lockwood.
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4: Here's the weatherology forecast on 92 Rock. Mainly cloudy skies this afternoon with a high of 85. East winds 8 to 15 miles per hour. Thunderstorms likely tonight. Lows around 58. Cloudy. Cloudy tomorrow. Chance for storms. Highs around 86. Highs level off around 81 Monday. With storms likely. 65. Mainly cloudy skies expected Tuesday. From the Weatherology Weather Center, I'm staff meteorologist Laura Lockwood.
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7: Here's the weatherology forecast on 92 Rock. Cloudy tonight with a chance for storms. Lows level off around 58. Winds out of the east, 8 to 15 miles per hour. Chance of thunderstorms tomorrow, 86. Lows level off around 60 tomorrow night. Storms likely. Low 80s Monday with thunderstorms likely. Turning much cooler Tuesday with highs in the mid-60s. From the Weatherology Weather Center, I'm staff meteorologist Laura Lockwood.
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5: 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You won't find a better deal than at Harps Outlet. Remember, when severe weather threatens and the storm clouds build in central Iowa, we'll keep you informed with the Severe Weather Advisor on 92 Rock.
6: Here's the weatherology forecast on 92 Rock. Cloudy tonight with a chance for storms. Lows level off around 58. Winds out of the east, 8 to 15 miles per hour. Chance of thunderstorms tomorrow, 86. Lows level off around 60 tomorrow night. Storms likely. Low 80s Monday with thunderstorms likely. Turning much cooler Tuesday with highs in the mid-60s. From the Weatherology Weather Center, I'm staff meteorologist Laura Lockwood.
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0: Shift your career into high gear with the accelerated ELDT course at Iowa Central Community College. 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Perfect for fast learners, busy parents, or students looking to earn a CDL over summer break. 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
2: Here's the weatherology forecast on 92 Rock. Cloudy tonight with a chance for storms. Lows level off around 58. Winds out of the east, 8 to 15 miles per hour. Chance of thunderstorms tomorrow, 86. Lows level off around 60 tomorrow night. Storms likely. Low 80s Monday with thunderstorms likely. Turning much cooler Tuesday with highs in the mid-60s. From the Weatherology Weather Center, I'm staff meteorologist Laura Lockwood.
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